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4: 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Let's get another one on the radio. Danny hit us up on TikTok from Eugene, Oregon. It says, with everything you're doing right now and being on the road all year long, when are you ever going to finish your new album?
5: You know, well, I mean, I don't know, man. But I think we're surprised that, you know, like, as we've been kind of, you know, narrowing it down, we're a lot further in the album than we thought we were. And so, like, the plan is hopefully in August to have it, you know, kind of buttoned up, and or at least the songs we want and the things, and then we could just kind of keep tweaking the production or whatever from there and there and there. But yeah, it feels like we're gonna put a little bow on this in August.
4: I love it, man. Teddy Swims doing Ask Anything, mostrequestedlive.com. His new song's playing right now. This is called Mr. Know-It-All. Teddy's gonna stick around and answer some more. Hang on, okay? She like

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1: 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He's new. Why did somebody get ghosted? We'll investigate. $1,200 with Showbiz Shelly in the showdown that you can win if you can beat her in 5 pop culture questions. Kiki's Court on Monday. Ba-da-bop.
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The Palm Beaches, number one hit music station, Wild 95.5. What's up? It's Shelley Rome, and it's the reunion tour we've all been waiting for. The Pussycat Dolls are back. 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
1: The show is back Monday morning, waiting by the phone. He's new. Why did somebody get ghosted? We'll investigate. $1,200 with Showbiz Shelley in the showdown that you can win if you can beat her in 5 pop culture questions. Kiki's Court on Monday. Ba-da-bop.
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1: The Fred Show is back Monday morning, waiting by the phone. He's new. Why did somebody get ghosted? We'll investigate. $1,200 with Showbiz Shelly in the showdown that you can win if you can beat her in 5 pop culture questions. Kiki's Corn on Monday. Ba-da-bop.
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Hey, what up? 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

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It's Shelly Rome. 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
1: The show is back Monday morning, waiting by the phone. He's new. Why did somebody get ghosted? We'll investigate. $1,200 with Showbiz Shelly in the showdown that you can win if you can beat her in 5 pop culture questions. Kiki's Corn on Monday. Ba-da-bop.
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What's up? 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
1: 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He's new. 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Kiki's Court on Monday. Ba-da-bop.
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The Palm Beach's number one hit music station, Wild 95.5. What's up? It's Shelly Rome, and it's the reunion tour we've all been waiting for. The Pussycat Dolls are back. 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
1: We are inside the top 10. And Charlie XCX is following a new creative passion outside the world of music, which she admits is, quote, cringe, but she's doing it anyway. We'll tell you what it is after 7. Dracula, Tame Impala with Jenny.

1840, Bruno Mars with Risk It All at number 6. Well, this weekend marks the official start of summer here in the Northern Hemisphere, so we thought we'd play the biggest summer hit of the decade as an 1840 extra. Cruel Summer, Taylor Swift is on.

0: at number one for a sixth non-consecutive week. I Just Might, Bruno Mars, our longest running number one of the year so far. Those are the 40 biggest songs in the country. Thanks for running them down with us wherever you are in the world. But don't miss us next time, because there's no telling what could happen when the new song by Ariana Grande goes up against hits from Justin Bieber and Taylor Swift. Have a great rest of your Father's Day weekend. I'll see you weeknights with Vanna White on Wheel of Fortune. Talk soon.
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1: The show is back Monday morning, waiting by the phone. He's new. Why did somebody get ghosted? We'll investigate. $1,200 with Showbiz Shelly in the showdown that you can win if you can beat her in 5 pop culture questions. Kiki's Court on Monday. Ba-da-bop.
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1: Wild 95.5, the Palm Beach's number one hit music station. I feel like Ed Sheeran is just one of the hardest working dudes ever. I feel like he's all over the place, but he might actually be looking to take a little bit of a break. I'll tell you why the internet is having a full-on meltdown. That's coming up just a few songs away.

Wild 95.5, Ed Sheeran, looking to take a break from music. So he's currently out on his Loop tour, and as it wraps up, he was actually telling fans that a break is on the horizon for him. He said he wants to focus on being a dad, enjoying life at home, and his top priority is his family, especially as his daughters get older. I mean, I feel like Ed has been on tour forever. He just jumps like from one tour to the next. One day he's in the US, then he's in the UK.

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A celebrity couple calling it quits, and I am absolutely floored by this news. I'll tell you who it is coming up next.

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1: The show is back Monday morning, waiting by the phony's new Why Did Somebody Get Ghosted? We'll investigate. $1,200 with Showbiz Shelly in the showdown that you can win if you can beat her in five pop culture questions. Kiki's Corn on Monday. Ba-da-bop.
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Wild 95.5. You could own a piece of Zara Larsson herstory. Her broken heel from her viral Today Show performance, up for auction for charity. Talk about iconic. Here's our girl Zara. It's Midnight Sun. Thanks for hanging out.

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1: The show is back Monday morning, waiting by the phone. He's new. Why did somebody get ghosted? We'll investigate. $1,200 with Showbiz Shelly in the showdown that you can win if you can beat her in 5 pop culture questions. Kiki's Court on Monday. Ba-da-bop.
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1: To the vet.
0: Oh, no. You have a dog, a cat?
1: Dog. He just needs some medicine, Alex.

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0: 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Things are about to get real spicy over at Netflix because Tyra Banks, she is dragging them to court over this America's Next Top Model documentary. Oh, yeah. We'll break it all down. That's coming up just a few songs away. But first, we got Timbaland, One Republic, throwing it back with Apologize.
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I'm sorry.

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Ariana Grande has always given back. She's such a philanthropic person, but now she's doing it in a big way. I'll tell you how.

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Wild 95.5, the Palm Beach's number one hit music station. We all knew Taylor Swift and Travis Kelce's wedding was going to be under lock and key, but they are taking some serious steps, and I'll tell you what they are coming up next. Can we pretend?

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1: The Fred Show is back Monday morning, waiting by the phone. He's new. Why did somebody get ghosted? We'll investigate. $1,200 with Showbiz Shelly in the showdown that you can win if you can beat her in 5 pop culture questions. Kiki's Corner on Monday. Ba-da-bop.
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The Palm Beach's number one hit music station, Wild 95.5. It's no secret that Harry Styles and Zoe Kravitz moved very fast, but they might actually be pumping the brakes a little bit. I'll tell you what's going on there. That's coming up in just a few. But first, Zara Larsson, it's Midnight Sun. Thanks for hanging out.

Wild 95.5. Taylor Swift just got inducted into the Songwriters Hall of Fame. And while at the ceremony, she shouted out Samba, basically saying that songwriters like him are the future. Like this girl, always thinking about other people. Here she is. It's Wildest Dreams.

Lake Worth, Palm Beach Gardens, Green Acres. What's going on? It's Savannah. Thank you so, so much for hanging out with us today. It's Wild 95.5, the Palm Beach's number one hit music station. Talk to me.

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1: 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He's new. Why did somebody get ghosted? We'll investigate. $1,200 with Showbiz Shelly in the showdown that you can win if you can beat her in 5 pop culture questions. Kiki's Court on Monday. Ba-da-bop.
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1: I got to interview the one and only Joe Jonas. We talked about new music, coffee, and more. We'll play that interview for you next.

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0: Yes, and back to it tomorrow on a Monday. If you want to make sure you have a good Monday and a great week, there's one thing you want to eat tomorrow morning. We'll get you up to date on this next.

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1: The show is back Monday morning, waiting by the phone. He's new. Why did somebody get ghosted? We'll investigate. $1,200 with Showbiz Shelley in the showdown that you can win if you can beat her in 5 pop culture questions. Kiki's Court on Monday. Ba-da-bop.
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1: Is it too early for Halloween decorations?
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1: That show is back Monday morning, waiting by the phone. He's new. Why did somebody get ghosted? We'll investigate. $1,200 with Showbiz Shelly in the showdown that you can win if you can beat her in 5 pop culture questions. Kiki's Corn on Monday. Ba-da-bop.
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1: I love this because I love Halloween, but people are celebrating Halloween in the summertime, and they're calling it Summerween.
0: So a group chat, because it's kind of split on social media. Is it too soon to celebrate Halloween? Amanda, what are your thoughts?
2: I think it should be an all year's Halloween, especially if you're dressing up your skeleton. You should dress them up for every, like, as a Christmas, you know, like summer shorts, Hawaiian shirt, you know?
1: You guys.
2: Keep it going.
1: I live near somebody that has a Home Depot 12-foot skeleton out year-round, and they do this.
2: Yeah.
1: They dress them in summer clothes. They dress them up for Christmas. I love it. I really love it.
2: Me too.
0: There's something odd to me about a skeleton in a bikini.
1: No! Come on!
0: All right, well, continue the convo on our social media. Curious your thoughts. Hit us up on Instagram anytime, @TheBrosOnAir.

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0: 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Want to make sure you avoid that. We'll talk more about that next.

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0: If you want your relationship to last the summer, we have a list of the top three things couples break up over.
1: Uh-oh.
0: What are they? We'll help you avoid them. We'll talk more next.

0: 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It's Mikey V with my big bro, Frankie V, and our bestie, Gianna. Joined by Tanya. So we're going to play fill in the blank, okay?
1: Okay.
0: Couples who do blank together live longer. What is that blank?
1: Ooh, that's tough for me. Cook together?
0: Cook together. Mikey, Gianna, what do you guys got? I mean, the easy answer is work out or eat healthy together. That's not the right answer. Definitely not what we're looking for, Gianna. The
2: couples that shower together.
0: Ooh. Great guess as well, but no, couples. Couples who drink together live longer.
2: Oh.
0: Enjoying a bottle of wine with your partner may actually help your longevity. A new study suggests this based on the fact that it's called the drinking partnership theory, where couples with similar alcohol use

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1: 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He's new. 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We'll investigate. $1,200 with Showbiz Shelly in the showdown that you can win if you can beat her in 5 pop culture questions. 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
1: Mm-hmm.
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0: 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It's Mikey V with my big bro, Frankie V, and our bestie, Gianna.
1: Thanks for spending your Father's Day with us.
0: Yeah, one last happy Father's Day to you. Mm-hmm. And appreciate you kicking off summer with us. We are out of here, but hit us up on Instagram anytime. We'd love to connect at VBrosOnAir. I could be-